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107.5 Frank FM, 80s, 90s, and more on a Tuesday. I hope it didn't feel like a Monday for you. It kind of felt like a Monday for me. Here's Prince on Frank.

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It takes place September 20th to the 26th. Holly gives you a chance to win with a Frankly Impossible question tomorrow at 6 on Frank.

0: 107.5 Frank FM, 80s, 90s, and more with Michael Jackson. So I'm guessing a lot of you like to gamble on sports. I don't, because I always feel like I'm going to lose my money. And I don't have enough money to wager anyway. But very interesting that all five major sports leagues and their players association all getting together. They are campaigning the state gaming commissions and regulatory authorities across the nation. And the major thing is that they want action to be done because there's an escalating threat of professional players, coaches, and officials from those who have lost bets. They're being harassed and violent threats from the sports bettors. They want to establish a rule that would require state-regulated sports books to permanently revoke wagering privileges from any individual verified to have abusively harassed and issued a threat of violence against a professional or amateur player, coach, official, or their families, which I think this is a good thing. Hopefully they'll all act and do this, because you know what? You're gambling. You understand what the word gamble means? I mean, why would you threaten a player? And, well, I know why. It's your money, and you don't know how to use it.
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11: As we head through the rest of the day, cloud cover will increase from inland areas to coastal Maine. Tonight will not be nearly as cold as it was this morning, and temperatures will be in the upper 40s. Tomorrow we'll have partly cloudy skies and warmer temperatures in the mid to upper 70s. Thursday will be mostly dry, but showers arrive overnight, and we have a cool pattern to start on the weekend. From Channel 8, I'm meteorologist Ann Podowski for NEU Maine's Total Weather.
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107.5 Frank FM, 80s, 90s, and more in a September tradition at Frank. 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It's Frank's 80s A to Z, starting at 9 a.m. tomorrow morning every weekday, workday, powered by Trips Power Sports in New Gloucester. 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

0: 107.5 Frank FM, 80s, 90s, and more. Men are working down under and down under in the hydrothermal areas of Yellowstone National Park. The staff has recovered over 20,000 pieces of trash. That's right, hats, coins, jewelries, lens covers for cameras, Pokemon cards, you name it. These forum items have been altering the hydrothermal features that can cause water clogs. They pollute it. And also the coins can harm the bacteria and algae formations inside the hydrothermal areas that may take years to correct. And I'm sure, right? You can see this, right? Someone goes to Yellowstone National Park and they say, oh, I'm going to throw a coin in for good luck. Yeah, put the coin back in your pocket. Don't do that. Of course, the one person will do that, right? Well, it's okay for me, but the rest of you, please don't do that.
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9: As we head through the rest of the day, cloud cover will increase from inland areas to coastal Maine. Tonight will not be nearly as cold as it was this morning, and temperatures will be in the upper 40s. Tomorrow we'll have partly cloudy skies and warmer temperatures in the mid to upper 70s. Thursday will be mostly dry, but showers arrive overnight, and we have a cool pattern to start on the weekend. From Channel 8, I'm meteorologist Ann Badowski for New Maine's total weather.
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We got a grand opening coming up on Friday, and Leaf's going to be there. I'll tell you all about that in just a bit. 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

0: 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And on Friday, you can join Leif Erickson. He's going to be at the grand opening at Burlington. That's from noon to 2 Friday at the Turnpike Mall in Augusta. You can spin the Frank Wheel of Prizes for some Frank swag. 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
5: As we head through the rest of the day, cloud cover will increase from inland areas to coastal Maine. Tonight will not be nearly as cold as it was this morning, and temperatures will be in the upper 40s. Tomorrow we'll have partly cloudy skies and warmer temperatures in the mid to upper 70s. Thursday will be mostly dry, but showers arrive overnight and we have a cool pattern to start on the weekend. From Channel 8, I'm meteorologist Ann Podowski for New Maine's Total Weather.
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0: 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Madonna and Holiday. 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
8: As we head through the rest of the day, cloud cover will increase from inland areas to coastal Maine. Tonight will not be nearly as cold as it was this morning, and temperatures will be in the upper 40s. Tomorrow we'll have partly cloudy skies and warmer temperatures in the mid to upper 70s. Thursday will be mostly dry, but showers arrive overnight, and we have a cool pattern to start on the weekend. From Channel 8, I'm meteorologist Ann Podowski, bringing you Maine's total weather.
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1: Hi, this is Barb from Bath.
2: Barb and Bath, my lucky caller number 8. You want to take on this morning's $1,000 Minute, Barb?
1: We're going to give it a go.
2: All right, that timer, it's going to start up as soon as I ask that very first question. Remember, if you don't know the answer to a question, please quickly say pass, and we'll go back to that question if we have any time left. Of course, if you get all 10 questions answered correctly before that minute timer buzzes, you'll win $1,000. But get at least 5 correct answers and you win yourself a Frank prize pack. I'm wishing you wicked good luck this morning, Barb.
1: Thank you.
2: You're welcome. Alrighty, here we go. Over half the world's supply of cork comes from what country?
1: Pass.
2: What is the sail attached to on a sailboat?
1: Pass.
2: Who was the voice of Lord Farquaad in Shrek?
1: John. Pass.
2: What Maine town holds a donut festival in June?
1: Pass.
2: What is the

0: square root of 625?
1: Oh, God. Pass.
0: What is your least favorite month of the year?
1: March.
0: What holiday is the third Monday in April in Maine?
1: Pass.
0: What singer is sometimes called the Space Cowboy and the Gangster of Love?
1: Oh,
0: we got time right there, man. These were hard though, Barb. Really. These were some really tough ones for a Tuesday. So do not beat yourself up, girl. I promise you, I learned a whole bunch this morning with some of these questions. So let's go over the answers here. Over half the world's supply of cork comes from Portugal. I had no idea.
1: I figured it was a one with lots of wine.
0: Yeah, exactly, right? What is the sail attached to on a sailboat? That is the mast. And this guy's name was right on the tip of your tongue. John Lithgow was the voice of Lord Farquaad in Shrek.
1: All I could think of was Leguizamo.
0: The main town that holds a donut festival in June, that's Rockport. Flippin' math. Come on, Leaf. Get real with the math questions. 25 is the square root of 625. Patriots Day is the holiday that is the third Monday in April here in Maine. And Steve Miller, the Space Cowboy and the Gangster of Love, and sometimes he's called Maurice. But Barb, those were really hard this morning, so maybe we just got a practice run in, and next time we go all the way and get you that $1,000, okay, girl?
1: All right, thank you.
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8: From the MB Tractor Weather Center, here's Maine's total weather from Channel 8.
9: Sunshine will mix with passing clouds from time to time. Warmer temperatures, afternoon highs climb to the mid-70s. Tonight, just a few scattered clouds will fall back into the mid-50s by morning. Tomorrow looks to be a mostly cloudy day, a chance for showers by late in the afternoon. Again, temperatures top out in the lower 70s. Showers are likely here Thursday night with clearing skies, windy conditions, but sunshine returning on Friday. From Channel 8, I'm Chief Meteorologist Roger Griswold, bringing you Maine's total weather.
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17: All right, let's get weird. You heard him. It's Wednesday. Hey, at least we're halfway there, right? Hurdled the hump this far, my friend, so let's keep on doing it to it. And man, oh man, we've got a big Wednesday in store here on the Frank FM Morning Show. Coming up first, your chance to score some passes, tickets rather, to the Faya. Yeah, that's right. It's fair season here in Frank Nation, and I have a pair of tickets to check out the Farmington Fair with this morning's Frankly Impossible question a little after 6 a.m. Also have your first chance to win some money, honeys, with the $1,000 Minute presented by Harpswell Auto Sales. We're going to get to that. I'll give you the cue to call and play at 7:15. Also in the 7 o'clock hour, your first chance to win even more money just by tuning in and listening to Frank while you work happens with the $100,000 cash grab. I will get you the first keyword of the day in the 7 o'clock hour. And in the 8 o'clock hour, I have a chance for you to score some tickets to the main poutine fest at Thompson's Point happening this Saturday. It is your chance to load up on cheese curds, gravy, and crispy fries at the main poutine fest, and I have your chance to win at some point in the 8 o'clock hour. And then, of course, in the 9 a.m. hour, we are getting right into it. Frank's 80s A to Z, powered by Trips Power Sports in New Gloucester. We're celebrating all the hits of the 80s, all in alphabetical order, weekdays, workdays, till it's done, beginning at 9 a.m. And we're going to get things going in the 9 o'clock hour with a tune from a Long Island nativer. Nativer? No, native. He's from Long Island. That's what I'm trying to say. Anyway, that's what we got coming up ahead this morning. And we're going to start things off with three things you need to know. Those are headed your way in less than 10 right here on 107.5 Frank FM.
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1: 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York police are taking down the town's Flock license plate cameras weeks before voters decide whether to ban them for good. The police chief announced the move at Monday night's select board meeting after residents successfully put a proposed ban on the November ballot. York voters will still decide in November whether to permanently ban the technology. There's exciting news for anyone who's ever wanted to smell like the inside of a plastic trick-or-treating jack-o'-lantern. Brock's is releasing a candy corn perfume this fall. It's called Ode to Candy Corn. 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The more you know. And coming up, I have your chance to score a pair of tickets to the Farmington Fair. That's right. The Farmington Fair is coming right up, and I'm going to have your chance to win your way in to check out the Farmington Fair, Maine's Harvest Fair, taking place September 20th through the 26th, and your chance to win those tickets on the way with the Frankly Impossible Question right here on 107.5 Frank FM.

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1: Alrighty then, here it is for your Wednesday, friends. Surveys show that younger men are 30% more likely to enjoy doing this compared to older men. What do you think this is? Let me know your answer over on the Goodwin Motor Group call text line. That number, 1-888-86-FRANK. Again, surveys show that younger men are 30% more likely to enjoy doing this compared to older men. What do you think this is? Let me know your guess at 1-888-86-FRANK. If you can be the first person to correctly answer this morning's Frankly Impossible question, I have two tickets for you to check out the Farmington Fair. Maine's Harvest Fair takes place September 20th through the 26th. You can learn more at farmingtonfair.org, or you can win your way in by being the first person to correctly answer this morning's Frankly Impossible question. Surveys show that younger men are 30% more likely to enjoy doing this compared to older men. What do you think this is? 1-888-86-FRANK. Good luck.

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1: Surveys show that younger men are 30% more likely to enjoy doing this compared to older men. What do you think this is? 1-888-86-FRANK. Hey there, good morning, Frank FM. What do you think this is?
2: It's got to be Jell-O wrestling.
1: Pudding wrestling. No, good guess, but not it. Try again.
3: Good morning.
1: Hi, what do you think this is?
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1: No, that is not it. Try again.
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1: 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Try again.
5: Is it brush their hair?
1: No, that's a good one too, but not the answer I'm looking for. Try again. Up for grabs this morning, a pair of tickets to the Farmington Fair, Maine's Harvest Fair, taking place September 20th through the 26th. 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Surveys show that younger men are 30% more likely to enjoy doing this compared to older men. What do you think this is? 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Good luck.

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1: Surveys show that younger men are 30% more likely to enjoy doing this compared to older men. What do you think this is? 1-888-86-FRANK. Some good guesses coming in over on the text line, like dating older women. That's a good guess. It's not it. Another guess says that surveys show that younger men are 30% more likely to enjoy playing video games compared to older men. Nope, not it. Another person guessed that younger men enjoy going to the doctors more than older men. I like this specific guess, okay? Someone guessed over on the text line that surveys show that younger men are 30% more likely to enjoy assembling IKEA furniture without instructions than older men. Nope, none of those are the correct answer. But I do have the correct answer coming in over on the text line. A round of applause for Brenda in Bridgeton. And it is, surveys show that younger men are 30% more likely to enjoy wearing a suit compared to older men. Oh, all right. Well, 30% more likely to enjoy wearing a suit, younger dudes, compared to older men. So there you go. Congratulations to Brenda in Bridgeton, the winner this morning of those two tickets to the Farmington Fair. And I will have another chance for you to win a pair of passes tomorrow morning with the Frankly Impossible Question. We'll get to that on Thursday a little after 6 a.m. Coming up this morning, three things you need to know. Don't say I didn't warn you. Today, the last day to get your limited edition Burger King chicken nugget purse. Yep, I'll tell you all about that and a couple of other things on the way in two songs from right now here on 107.5 Frank FM.
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3: On the main turnpike in York, north and southbound left lane closure happens to place concrete barriers in the crossover. New Gloucester will have north and southbound lane closures for access for culvert repairs, and so will Litchfield north and southbound lane closure for the same reason. And on 295 in Brunswick, southbound exit 28, off-ramp closure still underway. Southbound drivers should be using exit 31. If you see any issues this morning, please let us know. That's your traffic report.
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1: York police are taking down the town's Flock license plate cameras weeks before voters decide whether to ban them for good. The police chief announced the move at Monday night's select board meeting after residents successfully put a proposed ban on the November ballot. York voters will still decide in November whether to permanently ban that technology. There's exciting news for anyone who's ever wanted to smell like the inside of a plastic trick-or-treating jack-o'-lantern. Brock's is releasing a candy corn perfume this fall. 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And coming up in less than 10 minutes, I have Frank's Goodwin Motor Group good news story on the way for you. 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I have that story on the way in less than 10 minutes right here on 107.5 Frank FM.
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2: On the main turnpike in York, north and southbound left lane closure happens to place concrete barriers in the crossover. New Gloucester will have north and southbound lane closures for access for culvert repairs, and so will Litchfield north and southbound lane closure for the same reason. And on 295 in Brunswick, southbound exit 28, off-ramp closure still underway. Southbound drivers should be using exit 31. If you see any issues this morning, please let us know. That's your traffic report.
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4: But Jackson's actual record in Augusta means Mainers pay more and keep far less. Your property taxes were already too high. Then Jackson's failed leadership in Augusta made it worse. As president of the Maine Senate, Troy raised property taxes on Maine seniors, voting twice to eliminate property tax relief. And under Jackson's failed leadership, Mainers paid more of their income on property taxes than any other state in the country. It's part of Troy's troubling pattern of making your life cost more. Maine electric bills surged 36%, the highest increase in America. And Maine had the highest property taxes in America. Look at his record. Troy Jackson made Maine more expensive, and you're paying the price.
6: I'm Susan Collins, candidate for Senate, and I've approved this message.
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13: Sunshine will mix with passing clouds from time to time. Warmer temperatures, afternoon highs climb to the mid-70s. Tonight, just a few scattered clouds will fall back into the mid-50s by morning. Tomorrow looks to be a mostly cloudy day, a chance for showers by late in the afternoon. Again, temperatures top out in the lower 70s. Showers are likely here Thursday night with clearing skies, windy conditions, but sunshine returning on Friday. From Channel 8, I'm Chief Meteorologist Roger Griswold, bringing you Maine's total weather.
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1: Need some good news for once? 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
2: A high school science teacher with a bad knee, his name is Kent Hupps, went fossil hunting in North Dakota and discovered something scientists had never documented before. A trail of footprints left by a full-grown T-Rex. Now, this happened during a volunteer mission last year, and it was just announced after the findings were, of course, researched and validated. Ken said that his bad knee kept him in the perfect place to see the trail. Here he is talking about his discovery.
3: I've been looking at it for the past 20 years. That was only the third T-Rex track found in the world.
2: Wow.
3: That's the neat thing about the trackway. It allows you to go back in time. Nobody has known how fast a T-Rex walked. We know for sure it's like between 3.5, 4.5 miles per hour. That will be the only museum in the world that has real Tyrannosaurus Rex tracks. When you see it in real life, it kind of takes your breath away.
2: That's awesome. So he was out volunteering. He, you know, wasn't able to keep up with the rest of the group and somehow was able to find that never before documented trail of footprints left by a full-grown T-Rex. So congrats to Kent. That is a cool thing. And I'm sure all of his students are like, man, my science teacher is cool. Anyway, you know what else is cool is the 7 a.m. hour here on the Frank Morning Show, because it is chock full of fun stuff and money, honey. I'm talking about, first up, the $1,000 Minute presented by Harpswell Auto Sales. I'll give you the cue to call and play at 7:15. And also in the 7 o'clock hour, a chance for you to win money with the $100,000 cash grab. That rolls on this Wednesday, and I'll get you the first keyword of the day again in the 7 a.m. hour right here on 107.5 Frank FM.

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The Money Man here on 107.5 Frank FM, and we are the Money Station because you've got a couple of different ways to win some cash during this 7 o'clock hour. First up, the $1,000 Minute presented by Harpswell Auto Sales. I'll give you the cue to call and play this morning in less than 10 minutes. Also happening this hour, your first keyword of the day for Frank's $100,000 cash grab. Remember, the more keywords you enter, the closer you get to winning some free money. We've got weekly qualifiers winning $100. Those qualifiers go in the running to win a grand, and if you win that grand, you will also have a shot at $100,000. So I'll get you the latest keyword this morning at some point this hour, so stay tuned for that. 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And like I said, hang tight. Your cue to call and play the $1,000 minute today is coming right up.

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1: This is Bob. I'm calling from Windham, Maine.
2: Bob in Windham, my lucky caller number 8. Bob, you want to take on this Wednesday morning's $1,000 Minute, my friend?
1: Certainly do.
2: Awesome. That timer, it's going to start up as soon as I ask that very first question. Remember, if you don't know the answer to a question, please quickly say pass, and we'll go back to that question if we have any time left. Of course, if you get all 10 questions answered correctly before that minute timer buzzes, you will win $1,000. Get at least 5 correct answers and you win a Frank prize pack. I'm wishing you wicked good luck this morning, Bob.
1: Thank you.
2: You are welcome. All right, here we go. 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
2: Who plays the bodyguard in the movie The Bodyguard?
1: Kevin Costner.
2: What is the 7th planet from the sun?
1: Earth.
2: Maine's Stillwater River begins and ends at what other river?
1: Pass.
2: How many utilities are on a standard Monopoly board game?
1: 2.
2: This 80s band scored hits with Only the Lonely and Suddenly Last Summer.
1: Pretenders.
2: What's your lucky number?
1: 7.
2: What 80s game show featured whammies?
1: Press your luck.
2: What Muppet is known for his catchphrase, bork, bork, bork?
1: Pass.
2: What 3 colors are the flag of Belgium?
1: Pass.
2: Oh, we got time right there. Well, you did get 5, so you got enough for the Frank prize pack this morning, Bob. You did a great job. Some of these were real tricky, like this one about the river. I had no idea. So let's go over the answers to the ones we didn't get this morning. You did a great job. The 7th planet from the sun is Uranus. And I'm very glad I got a chance to say Uranus on the radio this morning.

0: Penobscot River. That is where Maine's Stillwater River begins and ends, the Penobscot River. The Motels is the 80s band that scored hits with Only the Lonely and Suddenly Last Summer. The Muppet, known for his catchphrase, Bork, Bork, Bork, that would be the Swedish Chef. And the three colors of the Belgium flag are black, yellow, and red. But Bob, you did a really great job this morning. Maybe we just got like a little test run in, and next time we go all the way and get you that grand, all right?
1: Yes, I'm going to go halfway today and the full 10 next time.
0: That's what I like, my friend. Excellent work this morning.
1: Thank you.
0: You're welcome, Bob. Doing a really great job. And honestly, I don't think I could be happier that I got to say Uranus and Bork, Bork, Bork on the radio this morning. So thank you for that, Bob. And thank you guys for tuning in to the $1,000 Minute presented by Harpswell Auto Sales. I'll have another chance for you to play and maybe score yourself a grand tomorrow morning. I'll give you the cue to call right around 7:15. All right, speaking of winning money, a chance for you to win some cash with the $100,000 cash grab continues, because coming up in less than 10 minutes, your first keyword of the day for the $100,000 cash grab, I'm going to get that to you in two songs from right now here on Frank.
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3: On the main turnpike in York, north and southbound left lane closure happens to place concrete barriers in the crossover. New Gloucester will have north and southbound lane closures for access for culvert repairs, and so will Litchfield north and southbound lane closure for the same reason. And on 295 in Brunswick, southbound exit 28, off-ramp closure still underway. Southbound drivers should be using exit 31. If you see any issues this morning, please let us know. That's your traffic report.
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8: I'm Troy Jackson. I'm a fifth-generation logger from Allegash. I grew up a poor kid in a town full of poor people, doing everything right, working 16-hour days, 30-below weather, and still struggling to get ahead. And it's worse now. People in this country work so damn hard and still feel so damn broke. So on the edge. That's no way to live. Susan Collins keeps telling us that everything's fine, but we know it's not. We all have eyes, paychecks, and bills. We know we're getting screwed. We've been waiting 30 years for Susan Collins to fight for us, but we're getting crushed out here. Healthcare, housing, heat. We've got to fight back. We're all hungry for it. I'm not going to accept how things

0: things are. I'm fighting for how they should be. You deserve better, and Maine is ready for a change. I'm Troy Jackson. I'm running for Senate, and I approve this message.
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0: 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Sending that one out by request for Bus 8 in Lisbon. Hope y'all have a great day at school today. And it is time for me to hopefully make someone else's day great by giving them a chance to win some money. And that someone could be you. 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
0: York police are taking down the town's Flock license plate cameras weeks before voters decide whether to ban them for good. The police chief announced the move at Monday night's select board meeting after residents successfully put a proposed ban on the November ballot. York voters will still decide in November whether to permanently ban that technology. And there's exciting news for anyone who has ever wanted to smell like the inside of a plastic trick-or-treating jack-o'-lantern. 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So if you're wondering what to get me for my birthday or Christmas this year, there you go. All right. Hey, coming up, I'm going to look at your Frank forecast, followed by a tune that on this day in 1984, the TV series Miami Vice made its debut with a 2-hour episode. And that episode included a scene that featured this song that we're going to hear in less than 10 right here on 107.5 Frank FM.
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3: On the main turnpike in York, north and southbound left lane closure happens to place concrete barriers in the crossover. New Gloucester will have north and southbound lane closures for access for culvert repairs, and so will Litchfield north and southbound lane closure for the same reason. And on 295 in Brunswick, southbound exit 28, off-ramp closure still underway. Southbound drivers should be using exit 31. If you see any issues this morning, please let us know. That's your traffic report.
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10: Sunshine will mix with passing clouds from time to time. Warmer temperatures, afternoon highs climb to the mid-70s. Tonight, just a few scattered clouds will fall back into the mid-50s by morning. Tomorrow looks to be a mostly cloudy day, a chance for showers by late in the afternoon. Again, temperatures top out in the lower 70s. Showers are likely here Thursday night with clearing skies, windy conditions, but sunshine returning on Friday. From Channel 8, I'm Chief Meteorologist Roger Griswold, bringing you Maine's total weather.
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Little eardrum action for anyone out there that needed to get their air drumming on. It's Phil Collins here on 107.5 Frank FM, 80s, 90s, and more. And coming up in the 8 o'clock hour, not only are we going to name that tune and go commercial free, I'm also going to have a chance for you to score some tickets to the Maine Poutine Fest. That is happening this Saturday at Thompson's Point in Portland. And at some point between 8 and 9 a.m., I'll have your chance to win a pair of tickets to check out the Poutine Fest. Again, happening this Saturday at Thompson's Point in Portland with Frank FM.

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0: 107.5 Frank FM, 80s, 90s, and more. We've made it to that point in our midweek work morning together. I don't know. I'm trying to say that we've made it to that point in our Wednesday together. Okay, well, it's time to name that tune. So let's go ahead and do it to it. This morning's tune comes from the magical year of 1984. And the name of this particular tune is the same as a country that is famous for its canal, but the song itself absolutely has nothing to do with that place. The lyrics are actually about a stripper that the band's singer met in Arizona. This is one of the last songs that the band recorded with this lead singer before he left the band to go solo. This song is used in the intro video for the driving video game Gran Turismo 4. It's also used during gameplay. It shows up in the 2007 movie Superbad. It also is featured in episodes of Family Guy and It's Always Sunny in Philadelphia. Plus, it was used in a Super Bowl commercial last year for Ram Trucks that starred Glenn Powell. So, is the name of this tune That's All by Genesis, Wheel in the Sky by Journey, or is it Panama by Van Halen? We'll stick around because not only will we name that tune, we'll play it in less than 5 minutes right here on 107.5 Frank FM.
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5: On the main turnpike in York, north and southbound left lane closure happens to place concrete barriers in the crossover. New Gloucester will have north and southbound lane closures for access for culvert repairs, and so will Litchfield north and southbound lane closure for the same reason. And on 295 in Brunswick, southbound exit 28, off-ramp closure still underway. Southbound drivers should be using exit 31. If you see any issues this morning, please let us know. That's your traffic report.
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3: 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I'm Troy Jackson. I'm running for Senate, and I approve this message.
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7: All right, let's go ahead and name that tune. This one from 1984. Now, the name of this tune is the same name as a country that is famous for its canal, but this song has nothing to do with Panama. Instead, it was written by David Lee Roth about a stripper he met in Arizona, and this was also one of the last songs that Van Halen recorded with David as their lead singer before he left the band to go solo. So if you said the name of this tune was Panama, you, my friend, are crushing it. 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

0: 107.5 Frank FM, 80s, 90s, and more. And we are going to be celebrating the 80s very, very shortly as we kick off a September tradition here around these parts. I'm talking about your 80s A to Z, powered by Trips Power Sports in New Gloucester. We're going to get things going in the 9 a.m. hour, doing things alphabetically, all of your favorite classic 80s tracks, all in, of course, alphabetical order. And that starts at 9 a.m. But this hour, coming up, money and poutine. Yes, first up, money. I'm going to give you a reminder if you happen to miss the latest keyword for the $100,000 cash grab. I'll remind you exactly what that keyword is. You still have time to enter it, and I'll get that to you in about 15 minutes. And at some point between now and 9 a.m., going to give you a chance to enjoy some delicious poutine at the main poutine fest that is happening at Thompson's Point this Saturday. And I have tickets for you to win at some point between right now and 9 a.m. So lots of good stuff coming up here on 107.5 Frank FM.
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2: On the main turnpike in York, north and southbound left lane closure happens to place concrete barriers in the crossover. New Gloucester will have north and southbound lane closures for access for culvert repairs, and so will Litchfield north and southbound lane closure for the same reason. And on 295 in Brunswick, southbound exit 28, off-ramp closure still underway. Southbound drivers should be using exit 31. If you see any issues this morning, please let us know. That's your traffic report.
3: 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Game one in Texas, and the Rangers played it four in the second.
4: And a swing and a liner into left field, huge trouble. It's going to bounce and go all the way to the corner, and the Rangers are going to score a couple of runs. Nimmo home, behind him, Duran. Swing and a high fly into center field, Duran coming on. So too, out goes the shortstop. Story hits off his glove, he drops it. Anthony plays it on a bounce, and the Rangers have played it a couple of runs.
3: Highlights from the Red Sox Radio Network. Nick Sogard in the third inning cut the deficit in half.
4: Sogard, the pitch. Swinging a shot into the corner in right field. It is way back. It is gone! Nick Sogard! A two-run bomb off of DeGrom.
3: The Red Sox had several opportunities but couldn't get any closer, falling 4-2. The two teams again tonight with an 8:05 first pitch from Arlington. The Red Sox Report brought to you by Headlight Motor Group, Sabata Street, Lewiston, where they don't take their customers for a ride, they put you in the ride.
5: On TV, Troy Jackson says,
6: "You should keep more of what you earn."
5: But Jackson's actual record in Augusta means Mainers pay more and keep far less. Your property taxes were already too high. Ben Jackson's failed leadership in Augusta made it worse. As president of the Maine Senate, Troy raised property taxes on Maine seniors, voting twice to eliminate property tax relief. And under Jackson's failed leadership, Mainers paid more of their income on property taxes than any other state in the country. It's part of Troy's troubling pattern of making your life cost more. Maine electric bills surged 36%, the highest increase in America. And Maine had the highest property taxes in America. Look at his record. Troy Jackson made Maine more expensive, and you're paying the price.
7: I'm Susan Collins, candidate for Senate, and I've approved this message.
5: Paid for by Collins for Senator.
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15: From the MB Tractor Weather Center, here's Maine's total weather from Channel 8.
16: Sunshine will mix with passing clouds from time to time. Warmer temperatures, afternoon highs climb to the mid-70s. Tonight, just a few scattered clouds will fall back into the mid-50s by morning. Tomorrow looks to be a mostly cloudy day, a chance for showers by late in the afternoon. Again, temperatures top out in the lower 70s. Showers are likely here Thursday night with clearing skies, windy conditions, but sunshine returning on Friday. From Channel 8, I'm Chief Meteorologist Roger Griswold, bringing you Maine's total weather.
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We're about 9 minutes away from getting into our 80s A to Z, powered by Trips Power Sports in New Gloucester. 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

Thompsonfest.com. It's happening this Saturday at Thompson's Point. Things start up at 11:30 in the morning and run until 4 o'clock. 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Yes, text the word YUM to 1-888-86-FRANK. Good luck.

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4: 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is known as the Piano Man, this is the only song that he regularly plays guitar on in concert, which gives him a chance to step out from behind the piano. 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

Duran Duran, A View to Kill on our 80s A to Z, powered by Trips Power Sports. That one, of course, from the 1985 soundtrack for the James Bond movie of the same name. All right, now we're going back a few years to 1981 from one of my all-time favorites and a great tune from another favorite record. This is from 1981's Hard Promises, and this tune actually features a guest musician on bass, Donald Duck Dunn. Of course, a noted session musician for Stax Records. He worked with Booker T and the MGs, the Blues Brothers, Muddy Waters, and a whole lot more. And he played bass on this one. It's A Woman in Love, Tom Petty and the Heartbreakers, here on Frank.

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And the title actually refers to the song structure as it was originally written, A, B, and C, and it refers to the different sections of the song, A, verse, B, chorus, C, bridge. So the song went verse, chorus, verse, bridge, verse, chorus, but it ended up having a very different structure, and Abacab was just a way for the band to remember how it was formed when they started working on it. So the more you know. And right now, we're going to 1982. This was the last U.S. top 40 hit for the Steve Miller Band, and their third number one, it's Abracadabra, here on 80s A to Z, only on 107.5 Frank FM.

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3: 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When Jackson was state Senate president, his son was one of the highest paid lobbyists in town. Special interests paid his son, and Jackson changed his positions. It was reported that Jackson, quote, flipped his position as his son lobbied. The Portland Press Herald reported Jackson flipped a lot. And Jackson's family has raked in nearly $200,000 lobbying. 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They paid Jackson's son thousands, and magically the bill they opposed with Troy Jackson in charge, it just went away. Coincidence or corruption? 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

0: 107.5 Frank FM, 80s, 90s, and more. And right now, it's all about the 80s with our 80s A to Z, doing it all alphabetically, the songs you know and love from one of the greatest decades. And right there from 1982, it's Toto and Africa. And it is time for me to tell you what the latest keyword is for your chance to win some cash. Because, of course, we've got 80s A to Z going on, but we've also got the $100,000 cash grab. And the more keywords you enter, the closer you get to winning some money, honey. So the latest keyword, lamp. L-A-M-P. Lamp. 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All right, time for me to head on out. Hayes is coming on in with more of your favorite 80s classics from A to Z. And before I take off, I do have another tune from the A section lined up for you. We're going to go to 1984 for a song that was the first of seven U.S. solo number one hits for Phil Collins, all of which charted in the 80s, and he was still charting hits with Genesis during the same time as well. But we're going to hear the first number one solo hit that Phil had that was actually written for a movie from 1984. That is on the way in less than 10 minutes. Have a great rest of your Wednesday. I'll talk to you tomorrow here on 107.5 Frank FM.
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2: 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Garrett Crochet threw 30 pitches yesterday in an up and down to resemble two innings of work. Crochet and the team will determine what is next. However, a minor league rehab in Worcester this week seems doubtful. Tanner Houck tossed one inning in Worcester last night, throwing 22 pitches, striking out three and walking one. Johan Oviedo is slated to make a rehab appearance in Worcester tomorrow. Justin Slayton's season is over. The team disclosing he has degenerative changes in his flexor mass that requires a PRP injection. Curtis Meade will begin hitting off a tee today as he comes back from a left wrist fracture. Center fielder Sadon Rafaela and pitcher Tyrone Guerrero could both be activated as soon as today. This Red Sox injury update presented by the law offices of Joe Borenstein. 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
4: From the MB Tractor Weather Center, here's Maine's total weather from Channel 8.
5: Sunshine will mix with passing clouds from time to time. Warmer temperatures, afternoon highs climb to the mid-70s. Tonight, just a few scattered clouds will fall back into the mid-50s by morning. Tomorrow looks to be a mostly cloudy day, a chance for showers by late in the afternoon. Again, temperatures top out in the lower 70s. Showers are likely here Thursday night with clearing skies, windy conditions, but sunshine returning on Friday. From Channel 8, I'm Chief Meteorologist Roger Griswold, bringing you Maine's total weather.
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Can you feel it? We are basking in Frank's 80s A to Z. And yes, we are all about the A's, my friends. I mean, even done with the night, right over to Simple Minds, alive and kicking. Good Wednesday morning. I'm Hayes. Let's hang out and do the alphabet. Frank FM.

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You're also going to get a repeat of last hour's keyword for the $100,000 cash grab. 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

0: 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We hit that letter Z. And it's a whole lot of fun because you get some great nugs here and there and everything in between. So we will get right back to our A portion of the alphabet. I also want to remind you about the $100,000 cash grab. We got a keyword coming up that I'm going to repeat for you that Holly put out last hour in case you missed it. And remember always to enter your keywords at 107.5frank.com, or you can do it directly through your Frank FM app as well. All right, so coming up, I will give you last hour's keyword once again from Holly, and then I'll have a couple more for you during my shift. New ones that you can enter. And who doesn't want to win a whole lot of money, right? Cool. All right, so let's get back to our alphabet. Oh, man, we got some great stuff coming up in the form of ELO and a Grumpy Eagle. Yeah, let's get them going. 107.5 Frank FM.
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0: All she wants to do is dance. One of the many wonderful A songs you're getting in your Frank's 80s A to Z from 1984, of course, Mr. Don Henley, who I hear doesn't really have a good sense of humor. And you know, half the time I see him in photos, he's always scowly. And a true story, this is not, I'm not even making this up, a long time, mega years ago, when I was, I don't know, probably 15, 16, my stepdad was working for a beer delivery company, and he was delivering beer to a park down in Western Mass. It was called Riverside Park. I don't think it exists anymore. And Henley was playing, and he kind of, not bumped into him physically, but, you know, my stepdad tipped his hat and said, "Hey, how you doing?" And he just looked at him and didn't say anything. And ever since my stepdad told me that, I have this image of Don Henley being a kind of a jerk. But anyway, he makes great music, right? He's probably really a nice guy. He had an off day. Anyway, I've got a keyword I want to put out to you right now. It is from last hour. Holly put out the keyword lamp, L-A-M-P, lamp. Now, if you didn't enter that at 1075frank.com or in your Frank FM app, make sure you've entered lamp for the 9 o'clock keyword, because coming up in the 11 o'clock keyword, I'm going to give you a new one. So make sure you stick around for that. 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
9: Skies will be partly cloudy this afternoon and temperatures will feel much warmer than yesterday, with most places getting up into the 70s. Tonight will be another mild night, but clouds will start to move in, leading to a mostly cloudy start on Thursday. Scattered showers will start to arrive later in the afternoon tomorrow, but showers will be more widespread overnight. From Channel 8, I'm meteorologist Anne Badowski, bringing you Maine's total weather.
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107.5 Frank FM, Mr. George Harrison from 1981 and another great A song all those years ago in our Frank's 80s A to Z, a very awesome tribute to his former bandmate and friend John Lennon as we move over to 1984 with Cindy, Frank's A to Z.

0: Race fans, the Fast 400 race weekend at Oxford Plains Speedway is September 26th and 27th. 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

Hooters. One of the many wonderful A songs you're getting in your 80s A to Z. From 1985, that's All You Zombies, a little number about human blindness, societal judgment, and the final reckoning of people in power. Now then, another great story from the great Billy Joel about the economic decline of the Rust Belt and the struggles of the American working class during the 1980s. This is Allentown from 1982, 80s A to Z.

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There goes Chicago. 1985. Along Comes a Woman. A nice A song right there. That was the song that, one of the last songs that was released with Chicago, with Peter Cetera, who left the band that summer of 85. As we head over to 1983 with Naked Eyes in your 80s A to Z.

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0: Here's Bob Seger and the Silver Bullet Band from 1986. That's American Storm, another great A song, all part of your Frank's 80s A to Z during your work week. 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
6: On TV, Troy Jackson says,
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6: 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Your property taxes were already too high. Then Jackson's failed leadership in Augusta made it worse. As president of the Maine Senate, Troy raised property taxes on Maine seniors, voting twice to eliminate property tax relief. And under Jackson's failed leadership, Mainers paid more of their income on property taxes than any other state in the country. 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Maine electric bills surged 36%, the highest increase in America. And Maine had the highest property taxes in America. Look at his record. Troy Jackson made Maine more expensive, and you're paying the price.
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0: Talking Heads from 1985, and she was one of the many A songs you're getting right now on your Frank's 80s A to Z work week, man. Good stuff right there. A song that was written, apparently, from what I remember reading. David Byrne had this friend from high school. She did a little tripping, a little LSD, and she laid in a field at a Yoo-hoo chocolate beverage factory and felt as if she was having an out-of-body experience. Now, if you listen to the lyrics, you can pretty much get that. Now, if you listen to me, I'm going to give you a keyword for this hour for the $100,000 cash grab. And this hour's keyword, in fact, is going to be frog. F-R-O-G. Frog. 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
6: I'm Troy Jackson. I'm a fifth-generation logger from Allegash. I grew up a poor kid in a town full of poor people, doing everything right, working 16-hour days, 30-below weather, and still struggling to get ahead. And it's worse now. People in this country work so damn hard and still feel so damn broke, so on the edge. That's no way to live. Susan Collins keeps telling us that everything's fine, but we know it's not. We all have eyes, paychecks, and bills. We know we're getting screwed.

0: 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But we're getting crushed out here. Healthcare, housing, heat. We've got to fight back. We're all hungry for it. I'm not going to accept how things are. I'm fighting for how they should be. You deserve better. And Maine is ready for a change. I'm Troy Jackson. I'm running for Senate, and I approve this message.
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5: From the MB Tractor Weather Center, here's Maine's total weather from Channel 8.
6: Skies will be partly cloudy this afternoon and temperatures will feel much warmer than yesterday, with most places getting up into the 70s. Tonight will be another mild night, but clouds will start to move in, leading to a mostly cloudy start on Thursday. Scattered showers will start to arrive later in the afternoon tomorrow, but showers will be more widespread overnight. From Channel 8, I'm meteorologist Anne Badowski, bringing you Maine's total weather.
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little dance session with the Hooters as they make another return in our A portion of our Frank's 80s A to Z from 1985, and we danced right now. Not only does this song start with the letter A, but so doesn't the band name. A little double A action happening for you. It's Angel from Aerosmith. When Aerosmith embarked on their second chapter, their renaissance, if you will, inside your Frank's 80s A to Z, 107.5 Frank FM.

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Ah, the unmistakable vibe and sounds of U2 and our Frank's 80s A to Z. And yes, it is your ultimate 80s lunch, ironically enough, from 1988's Rattle and Hum. That is Angel of Harlem, their tribute to the late, great Billie Holiday. If you see the video for that, it is perfectly clear what they're paying tribute to. We're going to keep things moving forward. It's the Ultimate 80s Lunch brought to you by KP's Place. We're heading over to 1987 with Def Leppard and Animal.

Here goes Phil Collins, 1989's Another Day in Paradise. Another great A song for you. And Frank's 80s A to Z, brought to you by Trips Power Sports. And of course, it's happening during your ultimate 80s lunch. Now, I got another song, right? Does that make sense so far? You follow me? From 1981, it's all about dust and biting. And yeah, sounds pretty intense.

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107.5 Frank FM, Frank's 80s A to Z. Of course, another great A song from Def Leppard, 1987's Armageddon It from the Hysteria album. And basically, it's a tongue-in-cheek play on words, because if you say I'm a getting it in British accent, I'm a getting it, it sounds like Armageddon It. And it's a true story, and it's basically a song about getting chicks. That's no deep meaning there. There's no YouTube vibes going there. There's no deep thoughts, just a fun little rocker for you to enjoy. All part of your Frank's 80s A to Z, brought to you by Trips Power Sports, of course. And we're doing this inside the Ultimate 80s Lunch Hour, too, so we can't forget our friends over at KP's Place, who like to bring this lunch hour to you every weekday from noon to 1. KP's Place, Center Street in Auburn. They got lunch, dinner, always hot and fresh. 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

0: Billy Vera and the Beaters.
1: Yeah, at this moment, another A song for you in Frank's 80s A to Z. A song that was recorded live at the Roxy Theater in West Hollywood. Came out as a single in 81, kind of peaked out at 79. But thanks to a little show called Family Ties, featuring that song a few times, it climbed right back to number one in 1987. So there you go, a little dual life for that song. One of the many great A songs you're getting right now in your 80s A to Z on 107.5 Frank FM. Of course, we are in the lunch hour, so it is also your ultimate 80s lunch. On top of that, brought to you by KP's Place, Center Street in Auburn. 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And if you missed last hour's keyword, it was frog, F-R-O-G. So if you did not enter last hour's keyword for the $100,000 cash grab, you best enter frog for the 11 o'clock hour, because I'll have a new one coming up for you next hour.

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1: 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Game one in Texas, and the Rangers played four in the second.
2: And a swing and a liner into left field, huge trouble. It's going to bounce and go all the way to the corner, and the Rangers are going to score a couple of runs. Nimmo home, behind him, Duran. Swinging a high fly into center field, Duran coming on. So too, out goes the shortstop. Story, it's off his glove, he drops it. Anthony plays it on a bounce, and the Rangers have played it a couple of runs.
1: Highlights from the Red Sox Radio Network. Nick Sogard in the third inning cut the deficit in half.
2: Sogard, the pitch. Swinging a shot into the corner in right field. It is way back. It is gone! Nick Sogard! A two-run bomb off of DeGrom.
1: The Red Sox had several opportunities but couldn't get any closer, falling 4-2. The two teams again tonight with an 8:05 first pitch from Arlington. The Red Sox Report brought to you by Headlight Motor Group, Sabata Street, Lewiston, where they don't take their customers for a ride, they put you in the ride.
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9: I was 11 in the hospital. 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
12: Skies will be partly cloudy this afternoon and temperatures will feel much warmer than yesterday, with most places getting up into the 70s. Tonight will be another mild night, but clouds will start to move in, leading to a mostly cloudy start on Thursday. Scattered showers will start to arrive later in the afternoon tomorrow, but showers will be more widespread overnight. From Channel 8, I'm meteorologist Anne Badowski, bringing you Maine's total weather.
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There you go. The Who, 1982. And I rhymed. I didn't even mean to do that. Athena, all part of your Frank's 80s A to Z. Now, here's one from my mom's record stash. She put this.

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You know, if there was ever a song to sum up the sounds of the 80s, I'm going to go with Harold Faltermeyer's Axel F. from 1985. All right, who's ready to hit the letter B? We're going to do that right now with Will to Power and their little montage of two great 70s songs that they recorded in 89. 80s A to Z on Frank.

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Ah, yes. Just hitting the tip of the iceberg with the letter B. And our Frank's 80s A to Z from 1987 adds Back in the High Life again. Yeah, got another great B song for you.

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0: 107.5 Frank FM, one of my favorite Pretender songs right there from 1983. That's Back on the Chain Gang, another great Letter B song that's all part of your, your Frank's 80s A to Z as we embark into B land, if you will, for lack of a better phrase. 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
1: On TV, Troy Jackson says,
2: "You should keep more of what you earn."
1: But Jackson's actual record in Augusta means Mainers pay more and keep far less. Your property taxes were already too high. Then Jackson's failed leadership in Augusta made it worse. As president of the Maine Senate, Troy raised property taxes on Maine seniors, voting twice to eliminate property tax relief. And under Jackson's failed leadership, Mainers paid more of their income on property taxes than any other state in the country. It's part of Troy's troubling pattern of making your life cost more. Maine electric bills surged 36%, the highest increase in America. And Maine had the highest property taxes in America. Look at his record. Troy Jackson made Maine more expensive, and you're paying the price.
3: I'm Susan Collins, candidate for Senate, and I've approved this message.
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0: Another B track in the form of Bad from 1984. That's U2 and you're Frank's 80s A to Z. A song that Bono wrote about his friend Andy Rowan, who he grew up with in Dublin, who unfortunately had a bad addiction. Well, and there's no such thing as a good addiction, I don't think, but he was addicted to heroin, and he felt the need to express all that in song, which he did, which gave us the song Bad. But on a good note, too, Andy eventually recovered from his addictions. So that is the light at the end of the tunnel, and that's always good to hear. And it's always good to hear a new keyword for the $100,000 cash grab. And I got one for you right now. If you're ready to go, you want to enter Wolf this hour. 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
1: I'm Kenny Chinquette, and I'm running for Maine State Senate in Westbrook, Windham, Raymond, Casco, and Frye Island. 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
3: From the MB Tractor Weather Center, here's Maine's total weather from Channel 8.
4: Skies will be partly cloudy this afternoon and temperatures will feel much warmer than yesterday, with most places getting up into the 70s. Tonight will be another mild night, but clouds will start to move in, leading to a mostly cloudy start on Thursday. Scattered showers will start to arrive later in the afternoon tomorrow, but showers will be more widespread overnight. From Channel 8, I'm meteorologist Anne Badowski, bringing you Maine's total weather.
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Gloria Estefan is so adorbs. From 1985, it's Bad Boy from Miami Sound Machine. Now, creeping in on the B section would be Eric Clapton from 1989. And this is a song called Bad Love, all part of your Frank's 80s A to Z. Let her be.

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0: Bon Jovi. We got a B-band and a B-song. 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We'll head over to 1982 with Georgie Boy and the Destroyers. 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

Oh, hell yeah. That's a banging B song right there. Bang Your Head, Metal Hell from 1983, Quiet Riot. I'll tell you right now, my 16-year-old self was like, what was that? And heavy metal was back on the charts, kids. All right. And as a matter of fact, they knocked this guy off the charts. But Michael said, no problem. I'll come back with some more stuff. Here's Beat It from 1982. And that was my very bad Michael Jackson impression. All part of your Frank's 80s A to Z. Do it.

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0: And there it is, my baby brother's first 45 he ever brought when we were little kids. 1981's Kim Carnes, Betty Davis Eyes, another great B track for you as we make our way through the Frank's 80s A to Z. We're on the letter B, as you probably could have figured out, and we got plenty more B songs to play for you. And as a matter of fact, we got plenty of other great things that are happening here besides the Frank's 80s A to Z. We got our $100,000 cash grab, which I'm going to repeat last hour's keyword for you in just a few minutes. But I definitely want to remind you about maybe partaking in Frankly Impossible Question every morning with Holly. Yeah, check it out. She's got an opportunity for you to win a pair of tickets to the Farmington Fair, which is going on September 20th through the 26th, Maine's Harvest Fair. 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

0: Yeah. Anytime I hear Bob Seger, I instantly think of my mom's cool record collection that, again, she still cranks to this day. And that's a great one from Bob and the Silver Bullet Band. Betty Lou's Getting Out Tonight from 1980, all part of your Frank's 80s A to Z as we make our way through the alphabet with all these great 80s tracks during your workday till we hit the letter Z. All brought to you by Trips Power Sports, by the way, so make sure you check them out when you're needing your power sports fix. 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It was Wolf, W-O-L-F, was in fact the 1 o'clock keyword, Wolf. 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
3: Skies will be partly cloudy this afternoon and temperatures will feel much warmer than yesterday, with most places getting up into the 70s. Tonight will be another mild night, but clouds will start to move in, leading to a mostly cloudy start on Thursday. Scattered showers will start to arrive later in the afternoon tomorrow, but showers will be more widespread overnight. From Channel 8, I'm meteorologist Anne Badowski, bringing you Maine's total weather.
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Ah, that's a big log you got there, Robert Plant. That's the name of the song, by the way. Please don't gross out on me. From 1983, another great B song in your Frank's 80s A to Z. And I'm going to leave you with another great B track as Leif Erikson makes his way into the building. He'll get you through the rest of your workday with more of this great 80s A to Z on 107.5 Frank FM. 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

107.5 Frank FM, your big deal B songs there, like Big Time from Peter Gabriel, Big Love from Fleetwood Mac. It's the letter B here on 80s A to Z. Leif Erickson joining in the fun. Is there a bigger B song than this one from Michael Jackson? I don't think so. Billie Jean, 107.5 Frank FM.

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0: 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And we are having a, to pick a good B word, blast so far. And we hope you are as well. We'll be doing this every weekday, workday, 9 to 5, until we get to that final song in the letter Z, but it is only day one. Coming up, more from the letter B, some Springsteen in just a bit, Madonna as well, plus in about 15 minutes. A couple of things of note, we'll give you a new keyword for the $100,000 cash grab. We'll also squeeze in a workday time warp for this Wednesday and a chance for you to go to the big Poutine Fest at Thompson's Point of Portland this coming Saturday.
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6: 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I'm Troy Jackson. 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
0: 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Boris Becker and Steffi Graf win the men's and women's singles at the U.S. Open. And Major Dad, starring Gerald McCraney, debuted on television. 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
11: Paul LePage.
12: I was 11 in the hospital. My father handed me this coin. He said, tell the doctors you fell down the stairs.
11: Paul's father handed him a 50-cent coin. Paul took it, left the hospital, never moving back home. 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
11: Paul LePage knows Maine families cannot afford high taxes. 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Paul LePage opposes higher taxes.
12: I'm Paul LePage, candidate for Congress. I approve this message because in Congress, I'll always fight for Maine.
11: Paid for by Paul LePage for Congress.
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3: Tonight, skies will be mostly cloudy and temperatures will be nice and mild in the 50s. Thursday will also be mostly cloudy and scattered showers will arrive in the afternoon with temperatures in the mid-70s. By the time dinner rolls around, rain will be more widespread, but most of the rain will occur overnight, leaving Friday mostly dry and warmer. From Channel 8, I'm meteorologist Ann Badowski, bringing you Maine's total weather.
4: 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This week in history, Hurricane Hugo hit the southeast. Boris Becker and Steffi Graf, victors in the U.S. Open of tennis, and Major Dad debuting on television. What do we think? 1989, 1990, or 1991? 1-888-86 Frank.
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0: breaking us into. It is the letter B, 80s A to Z on 107.5 Frank FM from Joe Jackson. Saw Joe at the State Theater over the summer, and he actually did not do that one. I think it was really one of the only major hits that he didn't do, but he has such a deep, rich catalog of great songs that nobody was really complaining. Matthew Wilder back there, Break My Stride, too. Hey, tomorrow morning, right around 7:30, you've got a shot at $1,000 cash. Your next $1,000 minute, powered by Harpswell Auto Sales, will include this amongst the 10 questions. The Dominican Republic and Haiti are located on what island? You know, those two countries share an island. Dominican Republic and Haiti are located on what island? We'll give you the answer next.
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9: You don't get to buy the government that you want.
8: But let's look at what Troy Jackson did in Augusta. When Jackson was state Senate president, his son was one of the highest paid lobbyists in town. Special interests paid his son, and Jackson changed his positions. It was reported that Jackson, quote, flipped his position as his son lobbied. The Portland Press Herald reported Jackson flipped a lot. And Jackson's family has raked in nearly $200,000 lobbying. One company opposed a bill cracking down on their emissions. They paid Jackson's son thousands, and magically, the bill they opposed with Troy Jackson in charge, it just went away. Coincidence or corruption? You decide. Troy Jackson's just another dirty politician. 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
2: 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One of the questions Holly will fire at you: the Dominican Republic and Haiti are located on what island? They share an island, the island of Hispaniola. Hispaniola, remember that tomorrow. Could put $1,000 in your pocket as we're back to the Bees, 80s A to Z, and Brilliant Disguise. 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

0: 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We're enjoying the hits of the 80s. As easy as A, B, C. In particular, the letter B right now. 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Boy, are we having so much fun. Still more from the letter B to come as we get into over an hour commercial-free in just a bit. We got some broken stuff. We're going to get a little toasty with the likes of Talking Heads, Survivor, and more. And we just might even get in a couple of songs from the letter C before we wrap things up for today. Of course, we'll be doing this every weekday workday from 9 to 5 until we get to that final moment in the letter Z. But we're still just at the very beginning of our 26-letter alphabet. So let's kick off more from the letter B and over an hour commercial-free next on 107.5 Frank FM's 80s A to Z, powered by Trips Power Sports.
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8: 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I'm Troy Jackson. I'm running for Senate, and I approve this message.
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15: Tonight, skies will be mostly cloudy and temperatures will be nice and mild in the 50s. Thursday will also be mostly cloudy and scattered showers will arrive in the afternoon with temperatures in the mid-70s. By the time dinner rolls around, rain will be more widespread, but most of the rain will occur overnight, leaving Friday mostly dry and warmer. From Channel 8, I'm meteorologist Ann Badowski, bringing you Maine's total weather.
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That's with an I-N apostrophe at the end. That's important. I'll explain why shortly. But first, if you missed our most recent keyword, let me give it to you one more time. $100,000 cash grab. You're entering these keywords all day, I hope. 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So we're going from burn-in to burning with Survivor in just a bit, and Talking Heads right here, burning down the house here on 80s A to Z.

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They're burning heart from Survivor. That officially concludes the letter B, and we move on to the letter C now. 80s A to Z, and Bruce Springsteen kicks it off with Cadillac Ranch, back to the very dawn of the 1980s. 107.5 Frank FM.

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Three songs into the letter C, Call Me from Blondie, so Holly's going to pick it back up with much more from the letter C tomorrow morning at 9. A lot of fun so far. George Michael now on Frank.

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Hey, how about a fellow traveling Wilbury who happened to co-produce that song for Tom Petty back in the ELO days for Jeff Lynne?

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0: 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Featuring the great Rick Nielsen on guitar, there's Cheap Trick. And I guess Rick had to kind of stop a show for a little bit over the weekend. I guess he was having some breathing issues, so I had to go backstage for a bit. There was a pause. I was able to get back out there, but yeah, just a reminder, you know, not all of these guys are, young anymore. That's just part of the deal when you get some of these legacy acts that keep on going. All I know is when they played up in Rangeley last summer, they were fantastic. How do you do? It's Leif Erickson. Hey, quick note, Augusta, I'm going to be in you on Friday. I'm pretty excited. The new Burlington grand opening happening in Augusta. We'll be there for a live broadcast Friday from noon to 2. I'll be at the Turnpike Mall in Augusta, complete with the Frank Wheel of Prizes. Of course, Burlington, you know them. They got all sorts of great clothes and shoes and baby items and beauty stuff, all from brands you know. And cool thing is, when the store opens at 9 o'clock on both Friday and Saturday, as long as you're 18 and older, first 100 customers both days get $10 Burlington bonus card. So we'll see you on Friday, noon to 2 at the Burlington grand opening right there at the Turnpike Plaza. Around the corner, more great hits. And how about another keyword, $100,000 cash grab? We'll get to that in 15 minutes with some Tears for Fears before that.
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3: 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Garrett Crochet threw 30 pitches yesterday in an up and down to resemble two innings of work. Crochet and the team will determine what is next. However, a minor league rehab in Worcester this week seems doubtful. Tanner Houck tossed one inning in Worcester last night, throwing 22 pitches, striking out three and walking one. Johan Oviedo is slated to make a rehab appearance in Worcester tomorrow. Justin Slayton's season is over. The team disclosing he has degenerative changes in his flexor mass that requires a PRP injection. Curtis Meade will begin hitting off a tee today as he comes back from a left wrist fracture. Center fielder Sadan Rafaela and pitcher Tyrone Guerrero could both be activated as soon as today. This Red Sox injury update presented by the law offices of Joe Borenstein. 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
5: On TV, Troy Jackson says,
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5: 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Your property taxes were already too high. Then Jackson's failed leadership in Augusta made it

0: worse. As president of the Maine Senate, Troy raised property taxes on Maine seniors, voting twice to eliminate property tax relief. And under Jackson's failed leadership, Mainers paid more of their income on property taxes than any other state in the country. 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Maine electric bills surged 36%, the highest increase in America. And Maine had the highest property taxes in America. Look at his record. 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
4: Tonight, skies will be mostly cloudy and temperatures will be nice and mild in the 50s. Thursday will also be mostly cloudy and scattered showers will arrive in the afternoon with temperatures in the mid-70s. By the time dinner rolls around, rain will be more widespread, but most of the rain will occur overnight, leaving Friday mostly dry and warmer. From Channel 8, I'm meteorologist Ann Badowski, bringing you Maine's total weather.
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107.5 Frank FM, wrapping up our look at 1987 in the 6 o'clock class reunion, the year of the stock market crash. Okay, so there's been several, but there was a pretty significant one in 1987. Starship, Nothing's Gonna Stop Us Now. How do you do? It's Leif Erikson. Back to the huge selling album from Asia to start their career. It was the best-selling album in 1982. 107.5 Frank FM.

0: 107.5 Frank FM, 80s, 90s, and more with the Go-Go's. Red Sox and Rangers tonight in Arlington, Texas. That'll get underway a little after 8 this evening. Sox dropped the opener of that series last night. Another one of those frustrating games where the Red Sox had the bases loaded a couple of times but just weren't able to deliver. But young Jake Bennett on the mound tonight for the Sox. He's due for a good start, I think. On the way, we'll hear from Phil Collins, some Power Station before long, too. And if you missed the final keyword of the day for the $100,000 cash grab, we've got your back. 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
2: You don't get to buy the government that you want.
1: But let's look at what Troy Jackson did in Augusta. When Jackson was state Senate president, his son was one of the highest paid lobbyists in town. Special interests paid his son, and Jackson changed his positions. It was reported that Jackson, quote, flipped his position as his son lobbied. The Portland Press Herald reported Jackson flipped a lot. And Jackson's family has raked in nearly $200,000 lobbying. One company opposed a bill cracking down on their emissions. They paid Jackson's son thousands, and magically, the bill they opposed with Troy Jackson in charge, it just went away. Coincidence or corruption? 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SLF PAC paid for and is responsible for the content of this advertising. 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

0: Senate.
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0: 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It's Leif Erickson, and yeah, of course, we're good to give you another keyword check. 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
10: I was 11 in the hospital. 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
9: Paul's father handed him a 50-cent coin. 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
10: I'm Paul LePage, candidate for Congress. I approve this message. 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
12: Tonight, skies will be mostly cloudy and temperatures will be nice and mild in the 50s. Thursday will also be mostly cloudy and scattered showers will arrive in the afternoon with temperatures in the mid-70s. By the time dinner rolls around, rain will be more widespread, but most of the rain will occur overnight, leaving Friday mostly dry and warmer. From Channel 8, I'm meteorologist Ann Badowski, bringing you Maine's total weather.
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Leif Erickson out of here. Back with you tomorrow afternoon. Don Shields is in next. And don't forget, tomorrow morning at 9, we pick back up with the letter C, right where we left off in 80s A to Z. Have a great night.

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107.5 Frank FM, 80s, 90s, and more with Journey. Don, with you here on this Wednesday night, middle of the work week. Hope you had a great day. Madonna, Def Leppard, and Glass Tiger all straight ahead. Here's Tom Cochran, 107.5 Frank FM.

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I woke last night to the sound of thunder. How far off, I sat and wondered. Started humming a song from 1962. Ain't it funny how the night moves when you just don't seem to have as much to lose. Strange how the night moves.

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There's the Thompson Twins. I mentioned Def Leppard news. They announced that Volume 4, the fourth of six volumes showcasing the band's complete recorded output, is going to be released.

0: launched on November 13th. The collection includes an extensive selection of rare tracks curated by Joe Elliott, many of which appeared on vinyl and CD for the first time. It will also feature a cover version of the Beatles' Revolution. Again, that's due out on November 13th.
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5: From the MB Tractor Weather Center, here's Maine's total weather from Channel 8.
6: Tonight, skies will be mostly cloudy and temperatures will be nice and mild in the 50s. Thursday will also be mostly cloudy and scattered showers will arrive in the afternoon with temperatures in the mid-70s. By the time dinner rolls around, rain will be more widespread, but most of the rain will occur overnight, leaving Friday mostly dry and warmer. From Channel 8, I'm meteorologist Ann Badowski, bringing you Maine's total weather.
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